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0: I'll work my way over into them. 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
1: Sky high deflating, that is. Thriving off your lessons, yes, you are my lantern. Shine like house around my ears. The more you speak, the more I see. The more your light grows upon me, and the more it grows. The closer I think you are, the closer I think you are to seeing me whole. But if you don't like what you see,

on in 52. Now in the mix with DJ Farmer's Market. This call is gonna get a nice gift certificate to Whole Foods. Come on.

or old pickup lines you've heard. And I'm not the type to ask you about the ones who came before me, baby.

Remember that night at the Hippodrome? Never knew that look when you look at me. Nervous as hell, so I didn't win a lot. You're the salt, I'm the lemon on the top. Heart quicken, south of the river. 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Street light flickers, feel it in my blood. Any which way I turn out, the lights.

We now have a portrait of the solar system in which we live. Diffraction produced by an obstacle on a spacecraft. Lost in the background of brighter or distant stars. And then you look for the Earth, and you can find it. It's not very bright. It's a blue dot. That's where we live. Our home.

for telling me. Maybe Beth, maybe we. I can't wait to hold you right here in my arms, yeah, if you're there.

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Assistant Curator Frescos acuda a 0.0.

Sorry, you have reached a number that has been disconnected or is no longer in service. If you feel you have reached this recording in error, please check the number and try your call again.

air, I'm a grip on ya. Y'all niggas ain't got nothing to say, oh, what you gon' say about her? Y'all know I pull up a spray, oh, I don't play about her. Y'all know I'm finna go late, yeah, I'ma go stay around her.